at her mama, she got it in to play them drums. Look at her mama, she got it sticking in the cameraman. Oh, we could have some. And he's up there. What's that?

0: hear you. Are you ready?
1: Rustig man, we moeten nog heel de avond meegaan.
0: Wow. All right. Well, tonight is a celebration. It's the 70th Eurovision Song Contest, the biggest live music event in the world with about roughly, let's say, okay, a trillion people watching.
2: And what we know for sure, we have about 10,000 party people here in this arena. Welcome to Wiener Stadthalle. Servus alle zusammen.
0: And thanks to JJ for that mind-dropping, jaw-blowing, spectacular opening of the show.
2: Yeah, he's the reason we're all here tonight after his win last year in Basel with Wasted Love.
0: Of course. And a big hello to all of you watching online at Eurovision.com or on the Eurovision app. You've all seen the 25 artists and their flags opening the show tonight. After their performances, they'll head straight to the green room up there to await the results. And there in our little Viennese cafe, they'll be greeted by our charming waitress, Emily.
2: Give it up for Emily, everyone.
3: You said it, Michael. One by one, the artists will make their way up here after their performances to anxiously await the results of tonight's show. And I'll be here to try and make them as comfortable as they can be in such a high-stress situation. We've got beautiful, luxurious sofas. We've got coffee. We've got pastries. Anything you could possibly need. But hold on. Our first special guests are already here. Everybody, give it up for the Vienna Radio Symphony Orchestra, conducted by Martin Gellner. Thank you for putting on such a grand, wonderful ouverture.
2: Oh la la, we're already in the French-speaking zone, Michael.
0: Oh mais oui, bienvenue à Vienne et bienvenue à la grande finale du concours Eurovision de la chanson. Aujourd'hui, nous voulons montrer que nous sommes tous liés par la musique. Toutes les expressions d'amour sont permises, mais vous ne pouvez pas voter pour votre propre pays.
2: I couldn't have said it better, Michael.
0: Si.
2: And now let's show you what tonight's all about, that Eurovision Song Contest trophy. 35 artists shared the journey to get here. 25 of them have made it to tonight's grand final. And one of them will be taking that precious trophy home tonight. That will change the life of one of the artists forever.
0: Well, Victoria, as we all know, the power is shared tonight. Yeah. Half of the points comes from the national juries and the other half comes from you, the audience.
2: It's your call, your text message, or your vote online at esc.vote. But the most important thing, voting will start in just a moment.
0: No need to wait for the end of the last performance. Hear a song you love, vote. Mm. Hear another one, vote again. Just spread your love.
1: Je kan stemmen vanavond, dat kan met een sms. 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
0: Oui, mais malheureusement, les toilettes sont bouchées.
2: Oh, well, I think the rules are explained, so there's just one more thing to say.
1: Trouwens, de juwelen van die vrouw. 4,5 miljoen euro in totaal van de presentatrice. Nou, je kan veel stemmen.
0: Thanks to this watch party in Zaandam, Netherlands. Greetings to you from Vienna.
2: I think we're ready, Michael. Or
0: yep.
2: Do you have anything else before we start the competition?
0: Well, actually, I think it's going really smoothly, Victoria. So I thought about playing a game.
2: Oh, you thought about playing a game?
0: Yeah, why not? Like, every time you casually weave in the title of a Eurovision winning song into what you're saying, you'll get a point. And the same for me. 70 years, so many Eurovision winners. Are you up for it?
2: No, I'm not playing with you. I'm not your toy.
0: Oh, I see what you did there, clever. I'm impressed. I think this is going to be my personal Waterloo.
2: Michael, you should save your kisses for me. The game is on, but now let's kick off tonight's real competition. Are you ready?
0: Okay, Vienna, let the grand final of the Eurovision Song Contest begin! Do you think you know all the Eurovision winners?
2: Michael, I know all kinds of everything.
0: Oh, merde.
1: We beginnen met een goede song uit Denemarken met Søren Torpegaard Lund. 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

0: Yes.
1: What is the most successful Eurovision song of all time?
0: Well, that depends on your criteria. Is it the amount of points received during the voting? Then this song would be the winner. Salvador Sobral for Portugal in 2017. No entry has ever got more points, 758. But is that really a fair comparison? In earlier years of the contest, there weren't nearly as many points to be won. So let's change the criteria. The point difference between first and second place. Anyone? That record belongs to Norway. In 2009, Alexander Rybak scored 169 points, more than that year's runner-up. An all-time high. Sounds like a fairy tale. But let's be honest, Eurovision points are not everything, because there's something even more important. Money. So let's talk about the record sales of the winning song. Nope, it's not that one. They only come in third. Not that one either. They come second. The Eurovision song that has sold more physical records than any other is... And it didn't even win. Domenico Modugno only came third in 1958 with Nel Blu Dipinto di Blu, or better known as Volare. Of course, hardly anyone buys records these days, so let's turn to your favorite streaming platform. More than 750 million streams for Loreen. More than 1.4 billion for Snap by Rosalind from Armenia. But the most streamed entry ever with more than 1.5 billion streams and counting is this one. Do we finally have our answer now? The most successful Eurovision song of all time. Maybe we need a completely new criterion, cultural impact. But how do you measure that? How about a number of cover versions, huh? And the winner in that category has been covered by other artists more than 1,000 times. Does it sound familiar? Long story short, there is no single answer to the question of the most successful Eurovision Song Contest entry ever, because there are too many ways to measure success. And since 1956, every year has written a new chapter.

0: is al je glas is kapot. 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
1: This is the final of the Eurovision Song Contest 2026. Whether you're watching online or via satellite, you've already seen 15 of the 25 artists competing for your votes and for the trophy, of course. They're all right here in the green room right now waiting for you. Yes, you. And in case you're thinking, why me? Because you can vote for your favorite art acts right now.
2: Well, Victoria, you're really, really good at this game.
1: Thank you.
2: Yeah, but who knows, maybe one of the songs you've just heard will become a Eurovision classic. We'll definitely be hearing more of them later in the show, I believe.
1: Oh. Mm.
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1: And there are 10 more songs on our party playlist. We'll hit the play button for Moldova in just a moment.

Every year, the Junior Eurovision Song Contest brings together young singers between the ages of 9 and 14. It took place last December in Georgia, and the winner was Lou Deleuze from France. Let's listen to her song.

0: Well, give it up for Lou Deleuze. Félicitations, mille plateaux.
1: What a voice. Congratulations, Lou. Great to have you here with us tonight. And we are looking forward to the next Junior Eurovision Song Contest, which will take place this October in Malta.
0: Yes, but the Junior Eurovision Song Contest isn't the only exciting spin-off to grow out of Eurovision. Something brand new is on the horizon.
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0: 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Sorry?
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1: 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Exciting big news, don't you think so, Michael?
0: Well, Victoria, as a Euro fan, I already knew everything about it. 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
1: We'll definitely do that. As we can see, with every act, this green room gets a little bit more crowded. Yes. And Emily gets a little busier. Is everything okay, Emily?
25: More than okay. It is fan-bloody-tastic up here. The coffee is a-flowing, the flags are a-waving, people are a-dancing. And with that, back to you two.
1: Thank you. Next up, Moldova. Michael, make some noise.
26: Rustig, Becky. 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

0: Calvin Harris met Sam Smith en Promises. We gaan nog even naar het Eurovisie Songfestival, want de laatste punten van de vakjury worden uitgedeeld. Peter.
1: In de Wiener Stadthalle.
2: Daar is een feestje.
1: De energy hier, het Rathausplatz, is pretty good.
2: Aan de Wiener Stadthalle in Wenen natuurlijk.
1: Even though it's really cold, so therefore I'll make this quick, just one thing. I've been wearing the same shirt for 7 years now. And I can tell you from my own experience, equality does look good on everybody. Really, you should try it. And also, it should be natural for every individual to feel seen and heard and valued the same way. Because, yeah, music might unite us, but it's equality that moves us forward. So all the best for the final here from the Rathausplatz. That's the Austrian result. And our 12 points go to Poland.
2: Of naar Polen. Nog eens 12 punten voor Polen ook. Die hebben toch al een heel goede zaak gedaan. Mogen zeer tevreden zijn met de uitslag tot nu toe. En dan nu gaan ze alles op een kop zetten. Volg maar even mee.
3: We've received all the points from the national juries now. So let's have a look. These are the jury results.
2: Nou, kijk even mee. Op dit moment staan we op de 20ste plaats. Bulgarije, behoorlijke voorsprong op Australië. 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En Noorwegen en Tsjechië om de top 10 te vervolledigen.
4: Oh my goodness, this is nerve-wracking. Tara, how are you doing right now?
5: Honey, I still don't know what is going on. I want to thank to all of the juries that gave us those points. We really tried to give our best. And I know that every artist here in this room is so special. And I got inspired by everybody, every singer, every producer, every dancer here. Thank you so much for the whole show. Y'all amazing. Thank you so much. Would you ask me the greatest questions of them all?
4: The greatest question that I've had, I wanted to ask you all week, all day. Everybody wants to know, what does Bangaranga mean?
5: Hello, how are you?
4: Does it now? I'm sure we can believe that.
5: Bangaranga, it's a feeling that everybody got in themselves. It's the moment that you choose to lead through love and not fear. And this is a special energy that I know that everybody gets in themselves. Once you feel one with the nature and your universe, you will feel the harmony that you can be whatever you want to be and that everything is possible.
4: That's beautiful. And with that, back to you, Victoria and Michael.
3: Thank you so much.
6: Now it's time for the audience votes. The artist who receives the most votes from the audience in a country gets that country's 12 points. The next one gets 10 points, 8, and so on.
2: Dit wordt
6: spannend. All the points that an artist receives from all the other countries are then added together and announced as a total.
3: There is also what we like to call the 36th country, the rest of the world, where we combine all the votes from viewers in countries not participating tonight.
6: All these points have also been verified and confirmed.
3: And we'll start with the country that's currently in 25th place after the jury vote.
2: Dus we beginnen onderaan. En dan komen alle publiekstemmen erbij.
3: Austria. From there we'll move up the scoreboard step by step.
2: Hopelijk krijgen ze toch een beetje punten. Herinner je hoeveel fan ik kreeg ooit 0 punten van het publiek? 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Maar procentueel en verhoudingsgewijs niks.
3: We begin with Austria.
2: Hoeveel punten krijgt Oostenrijk van het publiek? Oh, zo kom je toch nog eens in beeld.
3: 5 points.
2: Toch 5 punten. Maar ja, proper gedaan jongens. Echt, geloof het. En zo komen we bij het Verenigd Koninkrijk.
6: We're gonna move on with United Kingdom.
2: Die op dit moment 1 puntje hebben. Look mom,
6: after
2: no computer.
6: Audience vote you have received.
2: En zo komen we bij het Verenigd Koninkrijk.
6: We're gonna move on with United Kingdom.
2: Die op dit moment 1 puntje hebben.